Flemish. Aïe, 50 handicap. What is your name? Hoe dat? Ah, Jane. Me Tarzan, Eugene. Ah, oh, oh, oh, oh, oh. Yes, I'm a lawmaker. Is it the first time you come in this place here? Ah, yes? Oh, you are lucky. First time and already meet for Kruse. Congratulations. Pardon? Oh, you want to know what I did to be so popular here?

Are you alone here or did you come by bus? Yes, I am so terribly spiritual. My father always said to me, son, if you were...

0: indiscreet question. I dare not.
1: No.
0: Yes, okay. I force me, okay. Jean, do you have kribbles? Yes, kittles, yes. what are kribbles? Look, Jean, when I go with my hand under your axles and I do creepy, creepy, creepy.

I know I'm crazy. What are you trying to do, Jean? Ah, sorry. That is my pacemaker. Yes. Bye-bye, Jean. See you over the channel.

0: Is she really going out with him?
1: Well, there she is. Let's ask her.
0: Betty, is that Jimmy's ring you're wearing?
1: Mm-hmm. Gee, it must be great riding with him.
0: Is he picking you up after school today?
1: Mm-mm.
0: By the way, where'd you meet him?

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1: De beste muziek
0: hoor je hier.
2: Some things in life are bad. They can really make you mad. Other things just make you swear and curse. When you're chewing on life's gristle, don't grumble, give a whistle.

our fondest hopes now rest in you. Remember, there's nothing you can't do. So believe and be brave.

and the legs were shaped with his hands. And the top made of oak and wood. And the children who sat around this great table touched it with their laughter.